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0: Ladies and gentlemen, you know it. This is Beach Sessions brought to you by Aruba Sun. Hey, yo, you didn't come all this way for an ordinary playlist, right? 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This is where the music feels like a cocktail. It feels like, you know, a batido. It feels like a smoothie. It feels like some water and ice and everything nice with some spice. Let's get it!

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0: 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In Aruba, we live on island time. Take a deep breath, like, and chill. 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It's okay to slow down. 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

Sky soundtrack to your paradise. I'm Robert Ye, your island guide, and this is Heart Radio Aruba. Oh, what in course? It's a great day to have an amazing day, whether you're driving around or relaxing at the pool or feeling the sand between your toes. 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

0: 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Let's go!
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You know what I'm saying? Always sunny, always smooth, always here for you, even when it rains.

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mobbing through the club in a low crescent. 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

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Here we go. 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
0: That was some bourbon. So I'm trying to drink all things rum.
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0: So we actually went to an island yesterday.
1: Renaissance Island?
0: No, the Palm or
1: Palm Island.
0: Yeah, we went to Palm Island yesterday.
1: Was that fun?
0: That was there. That was great. We had a private cabana there. And we're actually about to do, a cabin range. So we're about to do another boat excursion today. 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
0: Definitely trying to take in your beautiful beaches, your water, and your sun.
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0: Absolutely. So once again, this is Tamika representing Houston, Texas, H-Town all the time. 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

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Here's another one, just to keep you on the good vibes. 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
0: Sabroso, sabroso, que sabroso es Radio Estación. Partrillo Aruba, baby. And we're back for some more of that sweet house music. This is your bro Robert, yeah? And welcome to Beach Sessions. Right here on Heart Radio 106.7 FM, baby. Enjoy the music. And this one is especially for you right now. Thinking about you. Hoje sendo aqui, as we're enjoying the island together now.

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So breathe it in and let the music carry the rest. Heart Radio Aruba, baby, keeping the flow going. Let's get it. Bye.

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This is Aruba. This is more than just music, baby. I'm Robert, your island guide, right here on Heart Radio Aruba, where every song finds you at the perfect moment. Do a shio!

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I know you like that one. 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

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Hey, catch a cultural show or a dance pop-up at the cruise port terminal. 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

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Nature's calling. Get going. 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

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This is Aruba. Whether you like it or not, you're just letting the night come to you, baby. Stay right here. Heart Radio Aruba. This is where the vibe lives. 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Nos

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0: 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Stay tuned. 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Yeah, pushing nothing but the best music in your areas. Let's get it. Let's go. 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
1: Doja sine ki bampa bai mucha. 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We're back and we're gonna give you some more of the sweet music vibe right here on Heart Radio 106.7 FM. This is

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It's amazing. I want to invite you. 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

Yes, yo! Are you up for a little adventure? 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The stairs, of course. Views from up there are next level. 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

0: 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And we're back. And you know it, baby. Special, super special selection. Yo, yo, yo. I'm gonna tell you. We're gonna give you nothing but the best of house. Let's go.
1: 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We could go

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Yes, yes, yes, y'all. And the fun don't stop. And the good music don't stop.

0: Oh, diggity, diggity, diggity down. Oh, we're down with this. We're down with this. We're down with this. Gotta be loving the Sweet House Music on Heart Radio 106.7, baby. Let's go.
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1: Doshio, awatin kos. 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

0: Hey, I hope you're having an amazing day and an amazing time right here. 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Escucha Saki, toma mucha.
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1: Yes, yes, baby. Yet another banger right there. Heart Radio Aruba, house music for the happy people. You know who you are, you happy you. And that means everyone here right now is on the happy vibe. Let's go.

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This is how we do it, baby. I know you're ready for the next one. We have straight up hot songs for you coming up. Boom! 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

0: Ooh-wee! This one is especially for everybody who's dancing underneath them palm trees right now. As we proceed to give you what you need, a special selection and special sauce of house music coming up right here, right now. Yo, let's go!
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0: Oh, we want to recommend you to go to Baby Beach. Ah, that water is so sweet and the sand is so soft. I know you're gonna enjoy it. Visit Baby Beach in San Nicolas, Cerro Colorado.
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You know it's time to visit Roger Beach. Have you ever been to Rogers Beach? It's amazing. 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

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Yeah.

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0: 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It's consistently ranking high for safety with low crime rate and a reputation of being a welcoming and secure destination for both visitors and residents. So you're super safe. 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
1: Aruba's heart

Ladies and gentlemen, you know it. This is Beach Sessions brought to you by Aruba Sun. Hey yo, you didn't come all this way for an ordinary playlist, right? You didn't come to listen to this station for an ordinary playlist. This is where the music feels like a cocktail. It feels like, you know, a batido. It feels like a smoothie. It feels like some water and ice and everything nice with some spice. Let's get it!

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Sweet house music all day, every day. 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
1: Dedrick.
0: Dedrick and?
2: Jesse.
0: Jesse. Can I ask you guys, so you guys got here yesterday.
1: Yes.
0: How is it going so far? What's your favorite things you want to do so far?
1: Explore the food.
0: Explore the food.
1: The different foods out here, yeah.
0: Is it your first time here?
1: No, I've been here 18 years ago. My brother got married across the street at Holiday Inn.
0: Oh, nice.
1: Yeah.
0: So what would you say is your favorite food here?
1: So far, where did we go last night?
2: We had zucchinis.
1: Zucchinis.
2: Yes. Lamb chops were good.
0: Yeah. And what's your guys' favorite beach so far?
2: So we just explored Palm Beach, and that was beautiful.
0: Okay.
2: We're from the Caribbean. I'm from the Caribbean, but that was gorgeous. Puerto Rico.
0: Puerto Rico.
2: Yeah.
3: Where are you from? Where are you from?
1: Connecticut. I'm just
2: right Connecticut.
1: Shout out to iHeartRadio.
0: Your name and where are you from?
1: And Dedrick from Connecticut.
2: Yeah. Shout out to our Connecticut peeps.
0: Yeah. Thank you so much, you guys.
3: Thank you so much.
1: Yes, yes.
0: You guys have a nice day.
1: You
0: enjoy
1: too.
0: Your vacation.
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1: Ladies and gentlemen, you know it. This is Beach Sessions brought to you by Aruba Sun. 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

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Here we go. 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
1: Nice. What's your favorite thing to do here on Aruba?
0: I would say just spend time with family. We've had such a good time. We've been snorkeling, have been on a couple different tours. A lot of beautiful wildlife, too.
1: Okay, that's nice. Do you have any local favorite foods?
0: There was a couple places that was amazing.
1: Okay.
0: And a couple places down on the strip as well.
1: Okay, and do you like it over here at Palm Beach?
0: Oh, absolutely. This is a really awesome place.
1: Amazing. Thank you so much. Do you want to do a shout out for the radio?
0: Shout out to my family and shout out North Carolina. Thank you, Aruba, for having us.
1: Thank you so much.
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1: Sabroso, sabroso, que sabroso es Radio Estación. Parte de Yoruba, baby. And we're back for some more of that sweet house music. This is your bro Robert, yeah? And welcome to Beach Sessions. Right here on Heart Radio 106.7 FM, baby. Enjoy the music. And this one is especially for you right now. 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

0: 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Enjoy the show.
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And we're back for some more of that sweet house music. This is your bro Robert, yeah? And welcome to Beach Sessions, right here on Hartrillo 106.7 FM, baby. 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
1: 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Enjoy the show. Here we go now. Heart Radio.

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0: 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Turn it up!
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If you're on the road, at work, or just taking it easy, thanks for letting us be part of your day. If you're a visitor, enjoy your stay, just to keep you on the good vibes. 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

0: This time. 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I'm Valerie Rutherford, and I am from Queen City, which is also Charlotte, North Carolina.
1: Very nice. What is, like, your favorite local food?
0: Oh, well, we just ate at a great restaurant, and the food there was amazing. Mm-hmm. And we've been at Pure Ocean. The ambiance and food there was great. And we've been at El Patio. And so we've tried to hit a different place every day. The food and the people here are great.
1: Okay. You guys been around a few places already?
0: Okay. Palm trees and plenty of pearly white sand.
1: That's nice. Thank you so much. Yes. Do you like to a shout out for the radio? Your name?
0: Again, shout out to the Queen City, Charlotte, North Carolina, and to beautiful Aruba. I highly recommend this place.
1: Beautiful. Thank you so much.
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Bye.

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We got those sweet vibes coming for you on every side of your ears. Here we go!

0: 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More music coming up.
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0: If you're on the road, at work, or just taking it easy, thanks for letting us be part of your day. 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
1: You know, stay back. We are back. 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

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So breathe it in and let the music carry the rest. Heart Radio Aruba, baby. Keeping the flow going. 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Bye.

This is a feeling. This is Aruba. This is more than just music, baby. I'm Robert, your island guy, right here on Heart Radio Aruba, where every song finds you at the perfect moment. Do a shio!

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This is Aruba. 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Stay right here. Heart Radio Aruba. This is where the vibe lives. 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Nuston!

We are not alone right now. 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Someone who just feels right in this moment. 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If that's you, don't say anything. 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Let it flow.

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We got some more coming up for you. Stay tuned. 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Yeah, pushing nothing but the best music in your areas. Let's get it. Let's go. No, let's stay. I'll-

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0: Dois assim aqui, vamos pra baixo, mucha. Me saca o daí que da goza. 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We're back and we're gonna give you some more of the sweet music vibe right here on Heart Radio 106.7 FM.
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1: So, yes. 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
0: 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The water's beautiful.
1: 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Mm-hmm. And you, sir?
3: Drink.
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3: 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The smoked rum.
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1: Okay.
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1: 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He's here for the steaks.
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1: Sabroso. 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

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Yes, yes, yes, y'all. And the fun don't stop. And the good music don't stop.

0: getting down. Oh, we're down with this. We're down with this. We're down with this. Gotta be loving the Sweet House Music on Heart Radio 106.7, baby. Let's go!
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Checka mic pa mi, checka pa mi, checka pa mi. 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

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Today, thousands of people will arrive in Aruba for a very first time, and thousands more will wish they were here. 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I'm Robert Ye, your island guide, and this is Heart Radio Aruba. 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Let's get it!

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Yes, yes, baby. Yet another banger right there. Heart Radio Aruba, house music for the happy people. You know who you are, you happy you. And that means everyone here right now is on the happy vibe. Let's go.

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This is how we do it, baby. I know you're ready for the next one. We have straight up hot songs for you coming up. Boom! 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

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Everybody's just having a good time when they listen to Heart Radio. Let's get it!

Ooh-wee! This one is especially for everybody who's dancing underneath them palm trees right now. As we proceed to give you what you need, a special selection and special sauce of house music coming up right here, right now. Yo, let's go! 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
1: 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Let's keep it that way. Let's get it.

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1: Misako mo tayo kita gosa. 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

Oh yes, what a sweet vibe. We've got some of that more house music coming for you right now. This is Sindhir Beat Sessions. Let's go.

106.7. This is the Sweet Vibe, and we got some more of this amazing music for you. Listen. This, I know you never heard this one before. Some of the Afro Tech House. Let's go.

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1: 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Island style, Aruba style. 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

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As we proceed to give you what you need, we're gonna give you nothing but the best good vibes all day and all night. This is your beat sessions with your bro, Robert. 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

0: Here we go now. 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
1: 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And we're back, baby. And as you know, we like to give you that special selection, that special flavor. 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

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No, I'm just kidding. It's just house music. Keep enjoying the vibe. 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Let's get it!

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0: 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This is your life, this is your time. Hey, let's go!
1: Give me that bitch. 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

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I think secretly you were waiting on this one. 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This one is gonna hit you inside and out. What a thing, I'm gonna tell you. What a thing. 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
1: Your Found the Rise soundtrack to your paradise. I'm Robert Ye, your island guide, and this is Heart Radio Aruba. 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It's a great day to have an amazing day, whether you're driving around or relaxing at the pool or feeling the sand between your toes.
2: This

Cheque Mike pa' mí, cheque pa' mí, cheque pa' mí. On one of the happiest islands on the planet. 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
0: No, the Palm or
1: Palm Island.
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1: Was that fun?
0: 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That was great. 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And we're actually about to do, a cabin range. 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
0: Definitely trying to take in your beautiful beaches, your water, and your sun.
1: Very fun. Yes. Do you have Heart Radio?
0: Absolutely. So once again, this is Tamika representing Houston, Texas, H-Town all the time. 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

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Bombini means welcome, and here in Aruba, it's more than a greeting. It's a feeling. Say it back and you'll see you'll get smiles all day. That's the island magic, right here on Heart Radio, where the good vibes

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You know what I'm saying? Always sunny, always smooth, always here for you, even when it rains.

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Your

mobbing through the club in the low crescent. 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

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Here we go. 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
1: 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And this right here, is your beat session. With your bro, Robert, yeah. 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

beach session is on fire. 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